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2: Here's your updated WMEX forecast. Chance of rain showers with fog in spots tonight. Otherwise, cloudy skies expected. Lows level off around 47. Winds out of the north around 5 miles per hour. Overcast tomorrow. Chance of rain showers 52. Tomorrow night, lows around 48. Mainly clear and dry. Saturday and Sunday, mid-70s. Saturday, upper 70s by Sunday. I'm staff meteorologist Paul Trombley. Currently, it's 52 degrees.
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0: from ABBA to the Zombies. We get the greatest hits A to Z all night long. 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
1: Here we go. I'm Scott Shannon, ready to take a trip and flash back in the True Oldies Time Machine. We're going to May 14th, 1969, when these were the five biggest songs in America. Checking in at number five, the Isley Brothers. Their first visit to the top five was with a million seller called It's Your Thing.
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0: next on the countdown, the Cowsills, just like Three Dog Night and Oliver in The Happenings, they were having a hit from the Broadway show Hair. 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
2: Here's your updated WMEX forecast. Lows dip down to about 49 with fog in spots tonight under overcast skies with a chance of rain showers. Winds out of the north, 5 to 10 miles per hour. Cloudy skies expected again tomorrow. Chance for showers. High temperatures reach up to 52. Partly cloudy skies with fog at times early tomorrow night. Lows level off around 48. I'm Staff Meteorologist Paul Trombley. Currently, it's 51 degrees.
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2: Here's your updated WMEX forecast. Lows dip down to about 49 with fog in spots tonight under overcast skies with a chance of rain showers. Winds out of the north, 5 to 10 miles per hour. Cloudy skies expected again tomorrow. Chance for showers. High temperatures reach up to 52. Partly cloudy skies with fog at times early tomorrow night. Lows level off around 48. I'm staff meteorologist Paul Trombley. Currently, it's 51 degrees.
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1: Celebrating America's 250th birthday. 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
2: Here's your updated WMEX forecast. Chance of rain showers, fog in spots, overnight, otherwise cloudy skies expected. Lows dip down to about 49, winds out of the north, 5 to 10 miles per hour. Cloudy skies expected again Friday, chance for showers. High temperatures reach up to 52, lows dip down to about 48. Friday night, partly cloudy skies with fog at times early. I'm Staff Meteorologist Paul Trombley. Currently, it's 51 degrees.
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1: Celebrating America's 250th birthday. On November 2nd, 1920, radio station KDKA in Pittsburgh broadcast the results of the presidential election that was the first radio news broadcast for the public and the beginning of commercial broadcasting in the United States. 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
2: This is Trafalgar Square. 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I'm standing here just on the steps of St. Martin's in the Field.
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2: Here's your updated WMEX forecast. Chance of rain showers, fog in spots overnight. Otherwise, cloudy skies expected. Lows dip down to about 49. Winds out of the north, 5 to 10 miles per hour. Cloudy skies expected again Friday. Chance for showers. High temperatures reach up to 52. Lows dip down to about 48. Friday night, partly cloudy skies with fog at times early. I'm Staff Meteorologist Paul Trombley. Right now, it's 52 degrees.
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0: You got the True Oldies channel where you're liable to hear just about anything. 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
1: Here's your updated WMEX forecast. Chance of rain showers, fog in spots, overnight, otherwise cloudy skies expected. Lows dip down to about 49, winds out of the north, 5 to 10 miles per hour. Cloudy skies expected again, Friday, chance for showers. High temperatures reach up to 52, lows dip down to about 48, Friday night, partly cloudy skies with fog at times early. I'm staff meteorologist Paul Trombley. Right now, it's 52 degrees.
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2: Here's your updated WMEX forecast. Chance of rain showers, fog in spots, overnight, otherwise cloudy skies expected. Lows dip down to about 49, winds out of the north, 5 to 10 miles per hour. Cloudy skies expected again Friday, chance for showers. High temperatures reach up to 52, lows dip down to about 48. Friday night, partly cloudy skies with fog at times early. I'm staff meteorologist Paul Trombley. Right now, it's 51 degrees.
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1: Here's your updated WMEX forecast. Chance of rain showers, fog in spots, overnight, otherwise cloudy skies expected. Lows dip down to about 49, winds out of the north, 5 to 10 miles per hour. Cloudy skies expected again, Friday, chance for showers. High temperatures reach up to 52, lows dip down to about 48, Friday night, partly cloudy skies with fog at times early. I'm Staff Meteorologist Paul Trombley. Right now, it's 51 degrees.
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2: Here's your updated WMEX forecast. Chance of rain showers, fog in spots overnight. Otherwise, cloudy skies expected. Lows dip down to about 49. Winds out of the north, 5 to 10 miles per hour. Cloudy skies expected again Friday. Chance for showers. High temperatures reach up to 52. Lows dip down to about 48. Friday night, partly cloudy skies with fog at times early. I'm Staff Meteorologist Paul Trombley. Currently 50.
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1: Here's your updated WMEX forecast. Chance of rain showers, fog in spots, overnight, otherwise cloudy skies expected. Lows dip down to about 49, winds out of the north, 5 to 10 miles per hour. Cloudy skies expected again, Friday, chance for showers. High temperatures reach up to 52, lows dip down to about 48, Friday night, partly

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2: Here's your updated WMEX forecast. Chance for showers, fog in spots, overnight, otherwise cloudy skies. Lows level out for around 49, northerly winds, 5 to 10 miles per hour. Cloudy skies expected again Friday, chance of rain showers. Daytime highs approaching 52. Partly cloudy skies, with fog at times early Friday night, lows level off around 48. I'm staff meteorologist Paul Trombley. Currently, it's 51 degrees.
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1: Here's your updated WMEX forecast. Chance for showers, fog in spots, overnight, otherwise cloudy skies. Lows level out for around 49, northerly winds, 5 to 10 miles per hour. Cloudy skies expected again Friday, chance of rain showers. Daytime highs approaching 52. Partly cloudy skies, with fog at times early Friday night, lows level off around 48. I'm staff meteorologist Paul Trombley. Currently, it's 52 degrees.
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I'm hairy high and low.

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2: Here's your updated WMEX forecast. Chance for showers, fog in spots, overnight, otherwise cloudy skies. Lows level out for around 49, northerly winds 5 to 10 miles per hour. Cloudy skies expected again Friday, chance of rain showers. Daytime highs approaching 52. Partly cloudy skies, with fog at times early Friday night, lows level off around 48. I'm staff meteorologist Paul Trombley. Currently 52.
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1: Here's your updated WMEX forecast. Chance for showers, fog in spots, overnight, otherwise cloudy skies. Lows of allow for around 49, northerly winds, 5 to 10 miles per hour. Cloudy skies expected again, Friday, chance of rain showers. Daytime highs approaching 52. Partly cloudy skies, with fog at times early, Friday night, lows of allow for around 48. I'm staff meteorologist Paul Trombley. Currently, 52.
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1: You broke my heart, 'cause I couldn't dance. You didn't even want me around. And now I'm back to let you know I can really shake 'em down.

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3: I had a hammer. In the
0: on this day in 1965, a quick look at the pop chart shows one group with two songs in the top 10 and a third one racing up the list. Those three records were called Silhouettes.
4: Two silhouettes on the shade. 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
0: Wonderful World and Mrs. Brown, You've Got a Lovely Daughter, and the group from Manchester, England, Herman's Hermits.
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2: Here's your updated WMEX forecast. Slight chance for isolated rain showers with fog in spots today. Otherwise, cloudy skies expected. Daytime highs approaching 54. Winds out of the north, 5 to 10 miles per hour. Mainly cloudy skies expected tonight. Lows dip down to about 47. Bright sunshine expected with fog in spots early tomorrow. High temperatures reach up to 76. I'm Staff Meteorologist Paul Trombley. Currently, it's 51 degrees.
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2: Here's your updated WMEX forecast. Slight chance for isolated rain showers with fog in spots today. Otherwise, cloudy skies expected. Daytime highs approaching 54. Winds out of the north, 5 to 10 miles per hour. Mainly cloudy skies expected tonight. Lows dip down to about 47. Bright sunshine expected with fog in spots early tomorrow. High temperatures reach up to 76. I'm staff meteorologist Paul Trombley. Currently, it's 51 degrees.
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Holy moly, am I on the radio again? I guess I better get going. It's the True Oldies Channel. Good morning, everybody, and thank God it's Friday. Scott's on the air, Todd's riding shotgun, and here's our early morning sing-along song.

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2: I'm Scott Shannon, strapping myself into the True Oldies Time Machine. We're flashing back to May 15th, 1974, when these five songs were all over the radio. The number five hit of the week, Elton John with his former number one hit, Benny and the Jets. Check it in at number four on the list of Jackson 5 with a song written by the guy who also wrote their smash hit, I'll Be There. This one's called Dancing Machine. The third biggest single on the radio back in 74 was Marvin Hamlisch with an Oscar-winning song from the movie The Sting. It was called The Entertainer. Coming in at number two on the countdown, Ray Stevens with one of his biggest novelty hits, all about a craze that was spreading across the country where people would take their clothes off and run through a store, across a street, or through a yard. The song was called The Streak. What?

0: me.
1: And the number one hit in America on May 15th, 1974. A new version of Little Eva's number one hit from the summer of 62. A superstar single written by Carole King and produced by Todd Rundgren. This is Grand Funk and the Locomotion on the True Old.

0: Feel good on the True Oldies Channel. That's Love and Spoonful. Do you believe in magic? Right before that, we had Grand Funk Railroad, that great song called The Locomotion. That was the third version of that song. My name is Scott. I am the DJ. My friend Todd Chambliss is our producer. He's the guy who keeps us on the air. How are you today?
1: Feeling pretty good, Scott. Got a couple of ideas for some songs today.
0: Well, that is perfect because I am ill prepared. I'm not sure what we're going to do for the Weekend Blast Off Spectacular. We also got to decide what we're going to do for Flush the Format. 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Coming up next, the Classics 4 from Atlanta. They're the guys that did Spooky. Plus, we got the OJs from Chicago or Philly, one of those two places. They're the ones that do the Love Train. Right here on the True Oldies Channel.
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3: Heading in toward Braintree, the northbound side of 93, there's a brief merging delay where traffic gets off from northbound Route 3. After that, there's jammed traffic pretty heavy in spots out of Quincy on northbound 93 from before Granite Avenue. That takes you in toward Southampton Street as you head in toward Boston. Otherwise, you're up to speed toward 90 as well as in toward the downtown area. The only delays so far heading in toward the Ted Williams Tunnel are very minimal. There's some minor ones exiting the tunnel in both directions. For the most part, otherwise, the tunnel itself looks pretty good. That's your traffic. I'm Rick Dixon from the True Oldies WMEX Traffic Center.
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4: Here's your updated WMEX forecast. Slight chance for isolated rain showers with fog in spots today. Otherwise, cloudy skies expected. Daytime highs approaching 54. Winds out of the north, 5 to 10 miles per hour. Mainly cloudy skies expected tonight. Lows dip down to about 47. Bright sunshine expected with fog in spots early tomorrow. High temperatures reach up to 76. I'm staff meteorologist Paul Trombley. Currently, it's 51 degrees.
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0: that happens to be one of the nicer guys in the music business. Talking about Billy Joe Royal, he's headed down into Boondocks. Right before that, the OJs and Love Train. Good morning. Thank you for locking in on the True Oldies channel. Well, I saw this old note yesterday. A lady on TikTok is going viral for literally crying about how upsetting it is when she sees a man wearing flip-flops.
1: I gotta be honest, I don't like that myself.
0: So I'm assuming that you don't wear flip-flops around in public, right?
1: Yes, sir, that's correct.
0: I couldn't do that if I wanted to because I don't even own a pair of flip-flops. Two things I don't like, flip-flops and fanny packs. Never have had one on me even. And don't you try to find a picture of me around with a fanny pack because there are no pictures unless it's AI. Coming up, more to Friday festivities and the greatest hits of rock and roll on the True Oldies channel.
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0: Holy moly, the weekend is upon us. You are cranking the True Oldies channel where it's time again for the nearly famous, highly outrageous, but never ever contagious celebrity birthday file. And here's your host for the birthdays, Todd Shambliss.
1: All right, Scott, Jamie Lynn Sigler, the actress from Sopranos, is 45 today. Emmett Smith, former Dallas Cowboy, 57. Sportscaster Dan Patrick, formerly of ESPN, is 70. New York actor Chaz Palminteri is 74. And happy birthday to a genius, Brian Eno. He was in Roxy Music, produced the U2 album Joshua Tree. Also produced Talking Heads and Devo and others. He's 78 today.
0: Thank you, Todd. Great job today. I tell you what, you on fire. F-I-Y-R-E. Fire today on this show. Thank you and don't let up.
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3: 93 going north out of Quincy. That's getting a lot busier. Nothing unusual, though. That delay begins after Furnace Brook Parkway. That's pretty heavy in spots all the way toward Southampton Street. Otherwise, you'll find that running much better in toward the downtown area as you head in toward Boston. Watch out for the heavy backup on westbound 90 near Logan Airport. That takes you in toward the Ted Williams Tunnel. Otherwise, once you're out of the tunnel, you gradually run better around toward 93. East on 90, that's up to speed from 95 in toward the downtown area. That's your traffic. I'm Rick Dixon from the True Oldies WMEX Traffic Center.
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0: In the True Oldies birthday book, country star Eddie Arnold was born, and so was Trini Lopez.
3: I had a hammer. In the
0: on this day in 1965, a quick look at the pop chart shows one group with two songs in the top 10 and a third one racing up the list. Those three records were called Silhouettes.
4: Two silhouettes on the shade. And I know that if you love me too, what a wonderful world this would be.
0: Wonderful World and Mrs. Brown, You've Got a Lovely Daughter, and the group from Manchester, England, Herman's Hermits.
5: Mrs. Brown, you've got a lovely daughter.
0: And on May 15th in 1998, one of pop music's most loved duos got a star on the Hollywood Walk of Fame. 33 years after they had their first hit record, here's Sonny and Cher on the True Oldies channel.

0: talk about a great song, a blast from the past. Ladies and gentlemen, the Drifters, Save the Last Dance for Me on the True Oldies channel. Had some Santana in there, Evil Ways, Sonny and Cher did. The beat goes on. And what about Brownsville Station? They did Smoking in the Boys Room. They came out of Ann Arbor, Michigan. And the leader of the band was Michael Coda. They called him Cub for short. He did lead vocals and he played the harmonica for the band. They say that's a pretty easy thing to do, but when I tried it, I sucked. I was terrible. Coming up on this Thank God It's Friday big show, Johnny Rivers and Seventh Son.
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2: 90 is pretty slow going westbound in toward Logan Airport. That's crawling as you head in toward the Ted Williams Tunnel. But it does run better gradually around toward 93. 93, there's bumper-to-bumper traffic out of Quincy. Plus, there's a collision adding to your delays. The accident is north of Furnace Brook Parkway. There are delays getting gradually heavier trying to get around it. And the delays continue very heavy from that point in towards Southampton Street as you head in towards South Boston. Beyond, that's your trouble-free in toward the downtown area, though. That's not too bad around toward Route 1. Just a brief delay at that point. That's your traffic. I'm Rick Dixon from the True Oldies WMEX Traffic Center.
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3: Here's your updated WMEX forecast. Slight chance for isolated rain showers with fog in spots today. Otherwise, cloudy skies expected. Daytime highs approaching 54. Winds out of the north, 5 to 10 miles per hour. Mainly cloudy skies expected tonight. Lows dip down to about 47. Bright sunshine expected with fog in spots early tomorrow. High temperatures reach up to 76. I'm staff meteorologist Paul Trombley. Right now, 50.
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You got the true oldies, Channel Shannon, on the radio playing the Left Bank and Walk Away Renee on the Thank God It's Friday Big Show. Now, when Elvis first started singing, he had a group that sang with him. They had a great drummer, a great guitar player, and a great bass player by the name of Bill Black. And after Elvis didn't need the band anymore, they all had to go out and find jobs. The drummer and the guitar player both worked in Nashville. They became session musicians, and Bill Black started his own band. He called it Bill Black's Combo, and he had a couple of hit songs, so I thought I would put one on right now and see if you like it. It's called White Silver Sands.

0: You got Bill Black's combo on the True Oldies Shell as Forgotten 45, no doubt about it. Great instrumental called White Silver Sands. Shannon in the morning, just trying to keep the music alive. I want to take a moment out to remember one of the inspirations for me to become a DJ. When I was a young kid, we lived in the middle of the country in Indianapolis, Indiana. And we had a 50,000-watt radio station there called WIBC. And I was crazy about the nighttime DJ. I used to put the transistor radio under my pillow and fall asleep listening to the smooth voice of Dick Summer. Now, Dick also worked in Boston at WBZ for several years, and yesterday was the anniversary of his passing. That was 2 years ago, back in 2024. He was 89 years old, and I'll tell you what, he had a great style like no one else on the radio. He was so good. And I just wanted to mention him because he contributed so much to me wanting to be in the radio business, which I still am and still enjoying it, just like Dick did almost right up to the end. You're on the TOC.
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Shannon in the morning, keeping the music alive with a Sanford Townsend band. That is Smoke from a Distant Fire. I got to do a shout out to John Souza. He listens to us every day. He is definitely a P1 listener from Lynn, Massachusetts. Brand new listener, and we love it. He wants to hear a great song. It's been kind of a rainy week where he lives, so we thought we'd play this one for him. From the middle of the 60s, the Motown group, The Temptations, and I Wish It Would Rain.

0: playing the songs you forgot you love. It's the TOC Friday morning with Shannon, feeling good. Todd Chambers, I don't know. Are you okay?
1: Oh, yeah, I'm good.
0: You know, you're kind of quiet, but that's okay. You've always been sort of quiet. I was talking about one of the people who contributed to me wanting to be in radio, a guy named Dick Summer. Did you have somebody like that, a role model, back when you were growing up?
1: 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I guess the first one who really made me want to be on the air is probably John Landecker, WLS, back in the day.
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3: Got an accident for you on 90 going eastbound, heading in toward South Boston. It's after the exit for Commonwealth Avenue. The back of where that extends for almost a half a mile. The westbound side of 90, there's bumper-to-bumper traffic near Logan Airport. That begins near Route 1A. That takes you through the Ted Williams Tunnel. Once you're out of the tunnel, though, you're running much better toward 93. 93 northbound out of Quincy, delays form gradually after Route 3. Couple of accidents near Furnace Brook Parkway that'll add to that, but it does run better towards Southampton Street, and you'll find some replacing toward Boston near Route 1. That's your traffic. I'm Rick Dixon from the True Oldies WMEX Traffic Center.
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A happy Friday, Shannon in the morning, keeping the music alive. Coming up, we'll do a weekend blast off, and coming up, the Beatles doing 8 days.

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2: I'm Scott Shannon, strapping myself into the True Oldies Time Machine. We're flashing back to May 15th, 1974, when these five songs were all over the radio. The number five hit of the week, Elton John with his former number one hit, Benny and the Jets. Jacket at number four on the list of Jackson 5 with a song written by the guy who also wrote their smash hit, I'll Be There. This one's called Dancing Machine. The third biggest single on the radio back in 74 was Marvin Hamlisch with an Oscar-winning song from the movie The Sting. It was called The Entertainer. Coming in at number two on the countdown, Ray Stevens with one of his biggest novelty hits, all about a craze that was spreading across the country where people would take their clothes off and run through a store, across a street, or through a yard. The song was called The Streak.
3: Well,

0: speak.
1: And the number one hit in America on May 15th, 1974. A new version of Little Eva's number one hit from the summer of 62. A superstar single written by Carole King and produced by Todd Rundgren. This is Grand Funk and the Locomotion on the True Old

playing Sam Cooke on the True Oldies Channel. What a great star he was. Another Saturday night, and I ain't got nobody. How about the Bay City Rollers? They had a song.

0: Cranking up the Bay City Rollers on the True Oldies channel, where you get the greatest hits of the 60s and 70s, plus the one-hit wonders and the forgotten 45s. Big shout-out to the whole Kushner family in Montclair, New Jersey. Speaking of Montclair, you know who grew up in Montclair, New Jersey, Todd?
1: I don't. Maybe somebody in the Kushner family?
0: Well, them too, but Joe Walsh from the Eagles went to Montclair High School, and even I used to live in Montclair. I didn't go to Montclair High School, though. I was already out of high school. But the funny thing about it is I remember hearing about Joe Walsh, one of the security guys at the high school, at 4 o'clock in the morning, caught somebody wandering around the halls, and it was Joe Walsh. At that time, he wasn't in the Eagles, but he was just looking around. He hadn't been there lately. I just want to stop by and say hi, he said. Anyway, they didn't arrest him. Hometown boy. It's the True Oldies Channel with Dave Mason coming up, and Just Like Romeo and Juliet on the way.
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3: Got a little bit of good news for you. On 90 going eastbound, heading in toward South Boston, the accident near Commonwealth Avenue has been cleared out. It's a little sluggish from that point, but you do run better toward Huntington Avenue. And no problems in toward 93. 90 westbound, though, that's pretty slow. Give yourself plenty of time for this. That's going near the exit for Route 1A near Logan Airport, and that continues in toward the Ted Williams Tunnel. And after the tunnel, you're really not too bad in toward 93. 93 northbound, there's a jam up out of Quincy. Those delays begin prior to Granite Avenue, continue towards Southampton Street, and some brief delays, not as bad, in toward Boston as well, near Route 1. That's your traffic. I'm Rick Dixon from the True Oldies WMEX Traffic Center.
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4: Here's your updated WMEX forecast. Slight chance for isolated rain showers with fog in spots early today. Otherwise, cloudy skies expected. High temperatures reach up to 54. Winds out of the northeast, 5 to 10 miles per hour. Mainly cloudy skies expected with fog in spots tonight. Lows dip down to about 47. High temperatures reach up to 76 with fog in spots early tomorrow. Ample sunshine expected. I'm staff meteorologist Paul Trombley. Currently, it's 51 degrees.
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0: playing Frankie Valli in the Four Seasons on the True Oldies Channel. That was their last big hit, December 1963. Oh, what a night. And it's a feel-good Friday big show on the air everywhere.
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0: Oh, yeah, a little weekend blast off spectacular for you. We're kicking off the weekend the right way with a true oldies chattel. I got to tell you, that is a great blast off song. Do you want my love? Tell you what, he's got one hell of a band, no doubt about it. Coming up, The Who, and I Can See for Miles on the Friday Big Show.
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0: No doubt about it, a great little tune in there. Second verse, same as the first. You can remember that. Herman's Hermits and Henry VIII. I am. Big shout out to Lester from Bella Vista, California, listening to us on 96 KTO out there near Palo Cedro. Thank you for being a part of the True Oldies Nation.
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2: 93 northbound is really not too bad at this point. There are some brief delays out of Quincy going northbound just before Granite Avenue. It does get a lot heavier, though, near Morrissey Boulevard and towards Southampton Street, and run better towards South Boston. 90 going eastbound and toward Boston. Watch out for the delays near Commonwealth Avenue and toward Huntington Avenue. And there's a very heavy backup on the westbound side of 90 near Logan Airport. That continues through the Ted Williams Tunnel. Otherwise, you run better around toward 93 after that. That's your traffic. I'm Rick Dixon from the True Oldies WMEX Traffic Center.
3: 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She's the Statue of Liberty, a gift from the people of France to the United States. 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
1: Come on!
0: It is the good, the bad, and the ugly with Shannon in the morning, playing one great song right after another.

0: You got the horse with no name on the one and only True Oldies channel. That is America. I'm Scott, your DJ on duty, as we float over here to our man in Florida department. Yep, there's all kinds of stuff going on with guys in Florida. This is about a man on a motorcycle. He was busted after he led police on a high-speed chase. He was clocked at going 120 miles an hour.
1: Man, that's weird.
0: No, that's not the weird part. The weird part is, Todd, he was dressed up as the Easter Bunny at the time.
1: Well, you got me on that. That is the weird part.
0: Yeah, I thought you might see it my way. Well, man in Florida, dressed up as the Easter Bunny going 120 down the freeway. It's the True Oldies channel.
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3: Here's your updated WMEX forecast. Slight chance for isolated rain showers with fog in spots early today. Otherwise, cloudy skies expected. High temperatures reach up to 54. Winds out of the northeast, 5 to 10 miles per hour. Mainly cloudy skies expected with fog in spots tonight. Lows dip down to about 47. High temperatures reach up to 76 with fog in spots early tomorrow. Ample sunshine expected. I'm Staff Meteorologist Paul Trombley. Right now, it's 53 degrees.
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It's Ringo rocking the radio with It Don't Come Easy. Monkeys before that, I'm a Believer. And I got a note from Sailor Ben talking about Ben Jenkins. I think I played this the other day, but he wants to hear Shaking All Over, the original big hit by the Guess Who. So, besides the fact that Ben is requesting it, I happen to love this song, so...

0: Shannon in the morning, and I'm shaking all over here on the True Oldies Channel. It's a Thank God It's Friday big show. Todd, do you know who Elizabeth Hurley is?
1: Oh, yeah, really pretty actress.
0: Do you have any idea who her boyfriend is?
1: Well, no, I don't keep up with Elizabeth Hurley's boyfriends.
0: Well, either do I, but in this case, it's kind of unusual. She is now living with Miley Cyrus's dad, Billy Ray Cyrus. How about that matchup?
1: I bet Miley loves that.
0: Miley's probably tearing her hair out. What is she doing with my dad? Well, I learned that a long time ago. Sometimes there's nothing you can do to figure out who goes with who. You never know. Sometimes it's because they got a lot of money. Sometimes it's because she's super hot. You just never know who your friends are going to hook up with. It's just that crazy. It's like being on the Wheel of Fortune and just spin the wheel. Wherever it stops, there you are. It's the True Oldies Channel.
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0: Now, there's a pretty good song. The Lion Sleeps Tonight. The Tokens on the TOC. Now, a little while ago, we were talking about one of my favorite DJs when I was a young man living in Indianapolis, Indiana. I used to listen to this guy, Dick Summer, who also worked in Boston at WBZ and a couple of other stations. But he passed away this week in 2024, 2 years ago. He was 89. And now, this week, we got another famous Boston disc jockey who's gone. Joel Cash is his name. He was one of the first DJs for the Big 68 WRKO. When they signed on, he did the midday shift. So he was a really good, fairly straight disc jockey and working over at RKO with Dale Dorman. Anyway, today we remember Joel Cash on The Big Show.
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0: One man shattered the myth of Nazi superiority. Jesse Owens, the grandson of a slave, competed in the Olympics in Germany that year.
1: Ohio State's phenomenal Jesse Owens again takes the spotlight as he sprints for the takeoff in the broad jump.
0: Adolf Hitler wanted to show the world that the Aryan race was racially superior. But 22-year-old Owens destroyed that lie by winning an unprecedented 4 gold medals. He proved to the world that excellence is not confined to one race or nationality.
2: After the fanfares of the Olympic opening comes the most amazing performance by America's Jesse Owens in the 100 meters. The world's most superb runner makes the others look as if they're walking as he wins the final and equals the world's record time. This and his later victory in the long jump may well be the athletic performances of the century.
3: The competition was grand, and we're very glad to come out on top. Thank you very kindly.
0: He returned to the United States where discrimination was still rampant, but his achievements were an important stepping stone on the road to civil rights for all.
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playing a little Nancy on the True Oldies Channel. Daddy Frank did love his little Nancy. These boots are made for walking on the True Oldies Channel, where you get one awesome song right after another.

0: Oh, yeah. Peter Asher, along with the late Gordon Waller. Tough to live in a world without love. Right before that, a song that gives me the goosebumps, talking about Ray Charles in Georgia on my mind. I'm Scott, and I am the DJ. Yes, we do take requests. All you can do is shoot me one. 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Coming up next, I got Linda Ronstadt doing Buddy Holly on the TOC.
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2: Here's your updated WMEX forecast. Slight chance for isolated rain showers with fog in spots early today. Otherwise, cloudy skies expected. High temperatures reach up to 54. Winds out of the northeast, 5 to 10 miles per hour. Mainly cloudy skies expected with fog in spots tonight. Lows dip down to about 47. High temperatures reach up to 76 with fog in spots early tomorrow. Ample sunshine expected. I'm Staff Meteorologist Paul Trombley. Right now, 53.
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1: 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Yay!

You have located True Oldies Channel. You know, it's a station that plays just about anything from the 60s and 70s. I got a note from Becky from Goshen, Indiana. She has a request. It's a Forgotten 45 by Bobby Rydell. One of my favorite songs. She says, every time I hear it, I want to get up and dance. Well, Becky, go ahead and get up and dance. This is Bobby and Sway.

0: Becky Radliff. Thank you for listening to the True Oldies channel there in Goshen. She requested that Bobby Rydell song. Oh, boy. Oh, boy. A special thank you to Sally K. I don't know what the K stands for. Maybe some real long name. She just doesn't want to put it down. Or maybe she doesn't want anybody to know she listens to this station. She says there's a hot new trend going on in the health world. It's human dog food.
1: Human dog food?
0: Well, Sally says it's not really dog food. It just looks like it. Basically, it takes a bunch of healthy stuff like veggies, rice, and chicken, from what I can tell. You chop it up real fine, you mix it together, and eat a bowl of it for every meal. My question is why they call it dog food when it's people food. And I know people feed their dogs people food sometimes instead of dog food. Sometimes it's not very good for them, but you do it anyway. Anyway, Sally, thanks for... thanks. It's the True Oldies channel.
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0: You got the Diamond Girl doing it on the True Oldies Channel, Seals and Crofts on the Friday Big Show. Yep, coming up, we're going to flush the format. We'll do another blast off around 1:30 this morning. Get your weekend off to a good start right here on the TOC.
1: Celebrating America's 250th birthday. 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His teachers couldn't have dreamed that he would one day produce dozens of animated motion pictures, create one of the most beloved cartoon characters of all time, and build theme parks that would enchant children all over the world, and their parents too.
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Their first big hit was This Diamond.

0: Free Dog Night on the True Oldies Channel, where you get one great song right after another. If you're an Eminem fan, you might remember that he talked about her quite a bit in some of his songs. She had a big drug problem, and then she got cleaned up. She said she was back in court on Monday, charges of driving under the influence and fleeing the scene after she crashed into a parked car. His son and his friends were in the car with her. She's 51 years old. She got a mugshot. Looks like somebody beat her up, but no, it's her running into another car. She had just left her home in Michigan with her son and his friends when she smashed her Range Rover into a truck that was actually parked, not moving, on the street. TMZ said instead of stopping, she drove back to her house, and when she pulled into the driveway, she crashed right into her garage door. You might remember Eminem married her, divorced her, and then married her again. Slim Shady couldn't get out of there. Finally, he made it, and now she didn't. It's the True Oldies Channel.
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2: Here's your updated WMEX forecast. Slight chance for isolated rain showers with fog in spots early today. Otherwise, cloudy skies expected. High temperatures reach up to 54. Winds out of the northeast, 5 to 10 miles per hour. Mainly cloudy skies expected with fog in spots tonight. Lows dip down to about 47. High temperatures reach up to 76 with fog in spots early tomorrow. Ample sunshine expected. I'm Staff Meteorologist Paul Trombley, currently 54.
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Jerry and the Pacemakers on the True Oldies Channel. Shannon, I'm hurrying today because I'm trying to catch up. I'm kind of behind in some requests that people have been asking me to get on the radio, like this one by the

0: got a little letter, gonna mail it to my local DJ. Chuck Berry wrote it, did it first, and then along came the Beatles. That was their version. Got to do a shout out to a new listener in Delaware. His name is John Riddle. He happens to be a professional freelance writer and author. He's already written about 40 different books. He's very busy. And when he's not busy, he's listening to the True Oldies channel. Thank you, John. It's the Big Show.
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One of the nicer guys in the rock and roll music business. That's Tommy James dragging the line on the TOC. I just found out who did the request today for Rollover Beethoven. It was Joanne LaPorta from Marysville. And we got your song in there, young lady. Thank you for listening. And we got a big birthday today for Ruth, who's married to Richard. He says, my wife wants me to get rid of all my old record albums. When I asked her, what should we do with her Paul Anka album, she said, no, no, no. He was my first heartthrob. Those aren't going anyway. So today's her birthday. Let's play this for Ruth today. Put your head on my shoulder. Put your

0: There you go. Just another blast from the past. And what a blast it was. Paul Anka, put your head on my shoulder. For Ruth, who's having a big birthday today, coming up. Wilson Pickett riding around with Mustang Sally on the Friday Big Show.
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0: reason the U.S. is a major economic power in the world.
1: He also had a more abstract notion in mind, which was that if you had a national currency, that would help promote the idea of national identity.
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6: 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I rhymed something bad there, Russ. 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

It's a feel-good Friday with Shannon on the radio. My friends call me Happy Pants because I'm always in a good mood, especially when I'm playing great songs by the Beatles like this one. I should have known better.

0: You're on the amazing True Oldies channel where you never ever know what you're gonna hear next. I'm Scott, ready to check out the rock and roll calendar opened up to today's date,
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0: On this day in 1965, a quick look at the pop chart shows one group with two songs in the top 10 and a third one racing up the list. Those three records were called Silhouettes.
4: Two silhouettes on the shade. And I know that if you love me too, what a wonderful world this would be.
0: Wonderful World and Mrs. Brown, You've Got a Lovely Daughter, and the group from Manchester, England, Herman's Hermits.
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0: And on May 15th in 1998, one of pop music's most loved duos got a star on the Hollywood Walk of Fame. 33 years after they had their first hit record, here's Sonny and Cher on the True Oldies channel.

0: We got your classic hits and your rock and roll blasts from the past, like that song by the Everly Brothers, Kathy's Clown. Shannon on the radio, looks like we got a little precipitation going on in the New England region today. Rain, rain, go away. Coming up shortly, another edition of Flush the Format, and this is a former number one smash hit that we're going to play today on the TOC.
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2: Here's your updated WMEX forecast. Slight chance for isolated rain showers with fog in spots early this afternoon. Otherwise, cloudy skies expected. Daytime highs approaching 54. Winds out of the northeast, 8 to 15 miles per hour. Lows level off around 47 with fog in spots tonight. Mainly cloudy skies expected. 76 tomorrow, becoming sunny with fog in spots early. I'm staff meteorologist Paul Trombley. Currently 53.
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Shannon right here in the Mothership Studios. 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Today, it's sweet and simple. Dennis Sutter says, please play Johnny Horton and the Battle of New

0: How about that, folks? You get a number one million-selling smash hit and also a history lesson. Johnny Horton did. It's called The Battle of New Orleans. He had another one called You Gotta Sink the Bismarck. I gotta get that on here sometime soon. I love that song. Coming up, The Foundation's Build Me Up Buttercup on the Freaky Friday Big Show.
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Don't mess around with Gladys Knight nor her pips. Ladies and gentlemen, I heard it through the grapevine on the True Oldies channel. A little while ago, we played the Beatles, and I should have known better. And Paul McCartney's very busy doing press interviews for the new Wings documentary and the new album he's got coming out this week. And one of the reporters asked him, why are you so crabby? Why do you refuse to do selfie requests? And why don't you do meet and greets? He says he doesn't want to feel like the performing monkey that he sees on the beachfront in Saint-Tropez. I can understand why he's not into that, taking the selfies. I mean, you got to think about it. People have been chasing him around since the 60s. Oh, give me your autograph. Can you take a picture with me? Will you do a selfie for me? Oh, you know, finally, I guess you had enough. But I will tell you this. He's about as nice as any star that I've ever met could be. And I'm serious. I've interviewed him numerous times.

0: Owens destroyed that lie by winning an unprecedented 4 gold medals. He proved to the world that excellence is not confined to one race or nationality.
1: After the fanfares of the Olympic opening comes the most amazing performance by America's Jesse Owens in the 100 meters. The world's most superb runner makes the others look as if they're walking as he wins the final and equals the world's record time. This and his later victory in the long jump may well be the athletic performances of the century.
2: The competition was grand, and we're very glad to come out on top. Thank you, very kindly.
0: He returned to the United States, where discrimination was still rampant, but his achievements were an important stepping stone on the road to civil rights for all.
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Got the McCoys in there doing that Hang On Snoopy song right here on the True Oldies channel. Shannon on the radio just trying to keep the music alive one great song at a time. Now, I know it's not officially summer yet, but you're very close to the Memorial Day weekend when everybody will be out picnicking and swimming and doing all kinds of goofy things. So I'm getting warmed up for that right now with the Beach Boys all summer long.

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2: Here's your updated WMEX forecast. Slight chance for isolated rain showers with fog in spots early this afternoon. Otherwise, cloudy skies expected. Daytime highs approaching 54. Winds out of the northeast, 8 to 15 miles per hour. Lows level off around 47 with fog in spots tonight. Mainly cloudy skies expected. 76 tomorrow, becoming sunny with fog in spots early. I'm Staff Meteorologist Paul Trombley. Currently, it's 52 degrees.
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0: dance guy named Tom Cochran. He's out of Canada. That's his big hit called Life is a Highway, and you heard it right here on the Weekend Blast Off, happening on the TOC.
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0: Holy moly, the weekend is upon us. You are cranking the True Oldies channel where it's time again for the nearly famous, highly outrageous, but never ever contagious celebrity birthday file. 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
1: All right, Scott, Jamie Lynn Sigler, the actress from Sopranos, is 45 today. Emmett Smith, former Dallas Cowboy, 57. Sportscaster Dan Patrick, formerly of ESPN, is 70. New York actor Chaz Palminteri is 74. And happy birthday to a genius, Brian Eno. He was in Roxy Music, produced the U2 album Joshua Tree. Also produced Talking Heads and Devo and others. He's 78 today.
0: Thank you, Todd. Great job today. I tell you what, you on fire. F-I-Y-R-E. Fire today on this show. Thank you and don't let up.
2: Celebrating America's 250th birthday. We the People hasn't always meant all the people. It took 144 years after our nation's founding for women to win the right to vote. The suffragette movement in the U.S. began in 1848 with a women's rights convention. But back then, the idea of women being able to vote seemed too extreme to some of the attendees. Susan B. Anthony became the leader of the movement in the 19th century.
3: It was we the people, not we the white male citizens, nor yet we the male citizens, but we, the whole people, who formed the Union, and we formed it, not to give the blessings of liberty, but to secure them.
4: Not to the half of ourselves and the half of our posterity, but to the whole people.
2: By 1918, 15 states had granted women the right to vote. A year later, Congress voted in favor of all women in the U.S. having that right. And in 1920, the 19th Amendment was ratified by a majority of the states. Today, we take that right for granted, and women have run for some of the highest offices in the land, including president.
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1: I'm Scott Shannon, strapping myself into the True Oldies Time Machine. We're flashing back to May 15th, 1974, when these five songs were all over the radio. The number five hit of the week, Elton John with his former number one hit, Benny and the Jets. Checking in at number four on the list of Jackson 5 with a song written by the guy who also wrote their smash hit, I'll Be There. This one's called Dancing Machine.
2: Dancing, dancing, dancing.
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1: The third biggest single on the radio back in 74 was Marvin Hamlisch with an Oscar-winning song from the movie The Sting. It was called The Entertainer. Coming in at number two on the countdown, Ray Stevens with one of his biggest novelty hits, all about a craze that was spreading across the country where people would take their clothes off and run through a store, across a street, or through a yard. The song was called The Streak.
4: Well, yes, they

0: me.
1: And the number one hit in America on May 15th, 1974. A new version of Little Eva's number one hit from the summer of 62. A superstar single written by Carole King and produced by Todd Rundgren. This is Grand Funk and the Locomotion on the True.

let's hear it, Father, huh? Little Stevie Wonder.

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1: Here's your updated WMEX forecast. Slight chance for isolated rain showers with fog in spots early this afternoon. Otherwise, cloudy skies expected. Daytime highs approaching 54. Winds out of the northeast, 8 to 15 miles per hour. Lows level off around 47 with fog in spots tonight. Mainly cloudy skies expected. 76 tomorrow, becoming sunny with fog in spots early. I'm Staff Meteorologist Paul Trombley. Currently 53.
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0: celebrating America's 250th birthday. Only one state in the nation is built on lava. Once a sovereign nation with its own culture, Hawaii became a territory of the United States in 1900. The two most important products that sustained the economy were sugar and pineapples. In 1959, the people of Hawaii were asked to vote on statehood. 94% of the population said yes. And on August 21st, 1959, Hawaii officially became the 50th state.
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0: Same old song, all new music on the TOC.

It is time now for our musical tidbit for today. We are talking about an English rock band that was formed in Liverpool in 1959 and became part of the Merseybeat movement during the British invasion of the 1960s. No, we're not talking about the Beatles this time. We're talking about The Searchers. Their best-known hits include the song Sweets for My Sweet, Sugar and Spice, Needles and Pins, Love Potion No. 9, and the hit song When You Walk in the Room. They were one of the first Liverpool groups after the Beatles to achieve success in these United States. The band was founded by John McNally and Mike Pender, evolving from an earlier skiffle group called the Army Generations. Over the years, several members joined and left, including Tony Jackson and Frank Allen. In the mid-1960s, the Searchers enjoyed major chart success in the UK with some of the songs such as When You Walk in the Room and What Have They Done to the Rain. The band announced retirement plans in 2018, but later reunited for several farewell tours. And in 2025, they performed at the Glastonbury Festival for the first time, marking their final show after more than 65 years of performing together. So many great songs by the group The Searchers. We're going to give you one right here on the Afternoon Bus with Russ and Ben, and today's musical tidbit.

0: 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Russ, what a beautiful day we've got for a Friday on hand.
1: And we got a fantastic weekend in store.
0: We sure do, folks. So stick around and keep your radio dial locked in right here with the greatest hits of all time. And because the Eagle said already gone, I guess that means your lunch specials. Time is getting up there, so let's take a look at Fowler House Cafe, see what they got on tap for today. We're looking at the old classic BLT here on the TOC, side Caesar salad with that. Sliced turkey Caesar wrap with fries, I'm looking at that one. And Russ, for you, they got a barbecue sauteed chicken sub with cheddar cheese and onions, plus the french fries. Soup of the day is a chicken and rice. Mm-hmm. Isn't that nice?
1: Yeah, mm-hmm. That is super nice.
0: 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Let's see what we've got together here on 1510.
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3: Here's your updated WMEX forecast. Slight chance for isolated rain showers this afternoon. Otherwise, cloudy skies expected. High temperatures reach up to 54. Northeast winds 8 to 15 miles per hour. Mainly cloudy skies expected with fog in spots tonight. Lows level off around 47. Highs level off around 76. With fog in spots early tomorrow, bright sunshine expected. I'm Staff Meteorologist Paul Trombley. Currently, it's 51 degrees.
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0: Brenton Wood looking for some kind of sign here on WMEX, home of the True Oldies Channel here in Quincy, Boston, New England, and the free world, streaming online at WMEXBoston.com. And Russ, as always, on the free app where folks can always find the podcast archive as well as music news and the Loyal Listener Club. But today we got a special day because, folks, you got your final keyword for that $1,000 workday giveaway, and it was bill, as in what you were supposed to pay with all that money you won. I hope somebody paid at least one bill with some of those winnings. You have a chance to win still yet. You can enter that code word in by text to 508-777-1000. National contest rules do apply. Today was the day. It is it, folks. It is done and done here on the TOC. Russ, that was a fun month giving away all that money, wasn't it?
1: Absolutely, and we just went right on through it. That was, 5 weeks straight that we were doing it four times a day. And hopefully you wrote that word down and get that keyword. Text it in, 508-777-1000.
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1: That's right, South Shore Music Circus has a stacked and packed lineup. 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And we're talking about Hanson, Frankie Valli, the farewell tour for Little Feat, and so many more. Check them out as they come right here to the South Shore in Cohasset, just a town or two over here from Quincy. Folks, it is a magical venue, a legendary space. TheMusicCircus.org is where it's at. And where we're at right now is celebrating We the People. It's America 250 and the story of Barry Gordon.
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0: Eric Clapton, After Midnight. We're going to let it all hang out. Wait, does that mean everyone's supposed to be waiting till after midnight for that? I guess I missed a memo somewhere along the line.
1: I would hope not.
0: Here on the TOC, Paul Revere and the Raiders getting their kicks before that. And folks, let's have a look at what the Red Sox and the rest of the sports world are up to. Nothing good, unfortunately, as they fall 3-1 in regulation, Russ, to the Phillies to close out that series. One win out of three opportunities, not gonna cut it. Red Sox currently sit 18-25 with a .419 winning percentage and 10.5 back from the Rays. Not good at all. Well, they're on the road out in Atlanta. They got a first pitch of 7:15 tonight for that three-game series. All those games starting at 7:15 minus Sunday's matinee at 1:35. Otherwise, in NHL action, we saw the Western Conference Final complete, and now we know who we're looking at as the Golden Knights take care of business against the Anaheim Ducks 5-1 in Anaheim. What a heartbreaking way to end the season. The Avalanche and the Golden Knights will get underway in the Western Conference Final on Wednesday at 8 p.m. Geez, that's a matinee for those West Coast teams out there, I'll tell you. In the East, Carolina still waits patiently to find out which of these two teams, the Montreal Canadiens and the Buffalo Sabres, are going to be playing them. Canadiens with a 6-3 win at the Bell Center, and Game 5 goes to the Habs. 3-2 series lead. They'll play Game 6 tomorrow night at 8 o'clock. Pardon me, I had that around the other way. They were in Buffalo last night. They will be at the Bell Center tomorrow at 8 p.m. Join us for Major League Rugby action as the New England Free Jacks will take on Old Glory DC at 7 p.m. on Sunday the 17th, right here on WMEX. You thought you were day tripping, but you see what we're doing here on 1510. It's your friend Ben and Russ on the afternoon bus.

0: You're on the amazing True Oldies channel where you never ever know what you're going to hear next. I'm Scott, ready to check out the rock and roll calendar opened up to today's date,
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0: In the True Oldies birthday book, country star Eddie Arnold was born, and so was Trini Lopez.
3: I had a hammer. In the morning.
0: On this day in 1965, a quick look at the pop chart shows one group with two songs in the top 10 and a third one racing up the list. Those three records were called Silhouettes.
4: Two silhouettes on the shade. And I know that if you love me too, what a wonderful world this would be.
0: Wonderful World and Mrs. Brown, You've Got a Lovely Daughter, and the group from Manchester, England, Herman's Hermits.
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0: And on May 15th in 1998, one of pop music's most loved duos got a star on the Hollywood Walk of Fame, 33 years after they had their first hit record. Here's Sonny and Cher on the True Oldies channel.

0: 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Russ, where are we sending people anyway? I hope it's not crazy.
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3: Here's your updated WMEX forecast. Daytime highs approaching 56 this afternoon under mainly cloudy skies, northeast winds 8 to 15 miles per hour. Partly cloudy skies with fog and spots tonight. Lows dip down to about 46. Daytime highs approaching 75 tomorrow, mainly sunny skies. Slight chance for isolated rain showers Sunday. Highs level off around 82. 77, sunshine mixed with clouds at times Monday. I'm staff meteorologist Paul Trombley. Right now, 51.
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0: 2 tickets to paradise. Tattoo. Count them. 2, not 3, not 1. And 5 is right out. It's Eddie Money here on the True Oldies channel. Your friend Ben alongside Russ in the afternoon bus. Ruffus still wiggle waggling away. And that's always great to say. Russ, it's Friday. So what's going on today?
1: Well, the third Friday in May is considered National Pizza Party Day.
0: Oh, thank goodness.
1: Do you know the modern pizza was invented in Naples, Italy?
0: I believe that.
1: And the first American pizzeria opened in New York's Little Italy in 1885.
0: I can believe that also. Yeah. And obviously, it's only gone crazier since then. You know, I recently had a new pizza flavor that I never in a million years ever would have thought would work. And yet, I'm addicted to it now.
1: What is that?
0: Pickle pizza. I'm not even pretending. Regular pizza, sauce, cheese, and the topping, some sprinkled chopped pickles on it. I don't know why. I can't explain it, but I'm telling you, folks, try it before you knock it. Unbelievable. There's something about the pickles that just mixes with the cheese, and it's just mwah. There's no other way to put it. A true kiss, and hopefully not of death on that one. Well, anyway, thanks for telling us about that. So enjoy your pizza party here on National Pizza Party Day, folks. And if you're not having a pizza party, it's never a bad time to call the Fowler House Cafe and order yourself one of your favorite type and enjoy a personal pizza party. Compliments of the good guys here on WMEX.
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seen nothing like the mighty Quinn here on the True Oldies channel, WMEX. Russ, a beautiful day and a great moment to talk about our animal shelter check-in of the day. And we've got a special one because it's been around for a long, long time, doing a great job for all of our fuzzy, furry, feathery, scaly friends. And I do mean that sincerely. We're talking about Angel Memorial MSPCA in Jamaica Plain. And if you don't know what that stands for, it actually stands for the Massachusetts Society for the Prevention of Cruelty to Animals. And they've been in business since 1868. And they've been at the forefront of animal protection and veterinary care, providing hands-on care for thousands of animals each year. And today, here in Jamaica Plain, the MSPCA is a world leader in animal welfare, healing, rescuing, sheltering, protecting, and advocating for more animals than any other humane organization in the United States. And of course, if you'd like to find more about them and make a donation, volunteer to the cause, or maybe you're just looking for a closer, fuzzy, furry friend for forever, literally and figuratively, you can go to their website, MSPCA.org today. Russ, always a good choice for friends and family looking for care and options for their fuzzy, furry friend. We'll be right back right after this on WMEX.

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0: New Orleans suffered unspeakable tragedy in 2005 when Hurricane Katrina hit, flooding 80% of the city and leaving tens of thousands of people without food, electricity, water, or medical care. But the city rebuilt, Mardi Gras returned, and the French Quarter and all of New Orleans came back strong.
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0: Crazy Elephant, gimme good lovin' here on the TOC, the greatest hits of all time. It's WMEX. Russ, if only there was a way to physically give somebody good lovin' in an edible format, I wonder how that would taste and or be.
1: I can tell you, for sure. Yeah?
0: What do you got?
1: Give them a chocolate chip cookie, because today is National Chocolate Chip Day.
0: Well, all right, now I'm talking. I'm sure you've got a history fact or two about this too, right?
1: Well, it was invented in 1937. A baker at the Toll House Inn in Whitman threw chocolate chips into the recipe, and a new tradition was born.
0: Well, there it is. Whitman, you say. Just a hop, skip, and a jump away right here in Quincy. And history will remember these chocolate chunks in these cookies sweetly. Well said there. Now, let us hop in the car and hit the road. We got to go get some cookies in Whitman here on WMEX.

0: animals, we gotta get out of this place because we need some good news today. What do you got, Ben?
1: Good news, everyone. We've got lots of good news. Matter of fact, thank you, Russ, here on the afternoon bus on the TOC. We've got a system that is being attempted here and tried out. It's called Call a Boomer, Call a Zoomer, a payphone that instantly connects youth in Boston with seniors in Reno, Nevada, in an effort to combat loneliness across the two generations that suffer the most isolation, young adults and seniors. It's pretty cool, actually. It's an experiment made by Matter Neuroscience, and it was designed to do exactly that. So here's how it works. If a young person here in Boston outside of the Pavement Coffee House on the Boston University campus picks up the phone, it'll automatically call the recreation room at the Volunteers of America Affordable Senior Housing Community Center. That was a mouthful. And likewise, when a boomer in Nevada picks up that phone, it calls the payphone in Boston. And it's a great way to link the two generations that are dealing with the amount of loneliness that only 2026 has been able to provide so far. Thusly, it has garnered lots of national attention and may even set the standard for national programs moving forward. And Russ, I don't know about you, but that sounds like good news to me.
0: It sounds like a great idea, and hey, those lonely seniors have somebody to talk to.
1: And all those lonely kids have someone to talk to as well that's not going to put them down in a way that family does oh so well these days. But it is what it is. That's your good news update here on WMEX. And now we'll take a look at the weather.
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3: Here's your updated WMEX forecast. Daytime highs approaching 56 this afternoon under overcast skies, northeast winds 8 to 15 miles per hour. Lows dip down to about 46 tonight, partly cloudy skies with fog in spots. Highs around 75 tomorrow, lots of sunshine. Highs level off around 82 Sunday with a slight chance for isolated rain showers. 77, a blend of cloud and sun Monday. I'm Staff Meteorologist Paul Trombley. Right now, it's 51 degrees.
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0: The Beatles come together. Grassroots and those Temptation Eyes and Jefferson Airplane, Somebody Love. 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Go nowhere, but tell your friends. It's Friday afternoon, just a hair before 5:30 or after, give or take. And we are doing the American Trifecta. 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

0: legendary Ray Charles and America the Beautiful, Diane Renee, Navy Blue, and the Monkees, Last Train to Clarksville. And of course, as we open up the American trifecta, there's only one real way to do it, and that's to have some wise words from a wise guy up in Saugus, Massachusetts. He's our good friend and Korean War veteran, Gene Decoreaux, who's going to share with us a very special poem from the 1940s. Gene, the floor is yours.
1: Okay. I have only just a minute. Only 60 seconds in it. Forced upon me, can't refuse it, didn't seek it, didn't choose it, but it's up to me to use it. I must suffer if I lose it, give account if I abuse it. Just a tiny little minute, but eternity is in it.
0: Gene Decoreaux, Korean War veteran and good friend of all of us here on WMEX, thank you for those wise words indeed. And now as we usher in the American trifecta, as is tradition here on WMEX on Friday after evening noon, to my friends that can stand alongside us with your right hand over your heart, and to all those active duty, retired, military veterans alike, you know what to do for our national anthem.

0: semester, and it seems as though it's becoming monotonous to you. If I may I recite it and try to explain to you the meaning of each word? I, me, an individual, a committee of one, pledge, dedicate all of my worldly goods to give without self-pity. Allegiance, my love and my devotion to the flag, our standard, O glory, a symbol of freedom. Wherever she waves, there's respect, because your loyalty has given her a dignity that shouts freedom is everybody's job. United, that means that we have all come together. States, individual communities that have united into 48 great states, 48 individual communities with pride and dignity and purpose, all divided with imaginary boundaries, yet united to a common purpose, and that's love for country. And to the Republic, a state in which sovereign power is invested in representatives chosen by the people to govern. And government is the people. And it's from the people to the leaders, not from the leaders to the people, for which it stands. One nation, meaning so blessed by God, indivisible, incapable of being divided, with liberty, which is freedom, the right of power to live one's own life without threats, fear, or some sort of retaliation, and justice, the principle or qualities of dealing fairly with others, for all, which means, boys and girls, it's as much your country as it is mine. And now, boys and girls, let me hear you recite the Pledge of Allegiance. I pledge allegiance to the flag of the United States of America and to the Republic for which it stands, one nation, indivisible, with liberty and justice for all. Since I was a small boy, two states have been added to our country, and two words have been added to the Pledge of Allegiance: under God. Wouldn't it be a pity if someone said that is a prayer, and that would be eliminated from schools too?
1: I walked through a county courthouse square. On a park bench, an old man was sitting there. I said, "Your old courthouse is kind of run down." He said, "No, it'll do for our little town." I said, "Your old flagpole is leaned a little bit, and that's a ragged old flag you got hanging on it." He said, "Have a seat." And I sat down. "Is this the first time you've been to our little town?" I said, "I think it is." He said, "I don't like to brag, but we're kind of proud of that ragged old flag. You see, we got a little hole in that flag there when Washington took it across the Delaware. And it got powder burned the night that Francis Scott Key said, watching it right and say, can you see? And it got a bad rip in New Orleans, with Pakenham and Jackson tugging at its seams. And it almost fell at the Alamo, beside the Texas flag, but she waved on, though. She got cut with a sword at Chancellorsville, and she got cut again at Shiloh Hill. There was Robert E. Lee, Beauregard, and Bragg, and the south wind blew hard on that ragged old flag. On Flanders Field in World War I, She got a big hole from a Bertha gun.

She turned blood red in World War II. She hung limp and low a time or two. She was in Korea, Vietnam. She went where she was sent by her Uncle Sam. She waved from our ships upon the briny foam, and now they've about quit waving back here at home. In her own good land here, she's been abused. She's been burned, dishonored, denied, and refused. And the government for which she stands is scandalized throughout the land. And she's getting threadbare and she's wearing thin, but she's in good shape for the shape she's in. 'Cause she's been through the fire before, and I believe she can take a whole lot more. So we raise her up every morning, we take her down every night, we don't let her touch the ground, and we fold her up right. On second thought, I do like to brag, 'cause I'm mighty proud of that wreck.

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0: Red Skelton, Johnny Cash, and Elvis Presley. They are the American trifecta dedicated to all those who put themselves last so that we the people may be first. Stay tuned, my friends, right after a quick check with some of our partners. It's a brand new episode of Wine by Design with Len right here on 1510. And then we got more music coming up for you. 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
1: 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As I've always mentioned, the vast majority of your inquiries and questions, which again, I love, have come via email, but the text is something somewhat new for us, and it is something that you can take advantage of throughout the whole week. But again, most of the communications, and I can't thank you enough for them. It keeps me going, and it keeps me current into, you know, what's on your mind. And I just love all of the emails there. But that would be at my email address, lenwmex@gmail.com or lenwmex@gmail.com. And as I'm fond of saying, absolutely anything about wine. The type of glass, the wanted food match, temperatures. Man, temperatures are huge. I know I've talked about this before, but you know, temperature is something that doesn't cost you any more to get right. 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And if you haven't done so already, I know the vast majority of you have, but please download the app. It just makes everything so much simpler. I use it every day in my car. My God, it's just so convenient. The sound quality is amazing. And you will have all of the past episodes of Wine by Design at your fingertips. Well, what a fun week this has been for me. I have to admit, you know, I've been doing this longer than I'd like to admit. And, you know, trends come and trends go. And it's really a blast to be kind of on the cutting edge of a new trend that's just starting to take hold. And that trend is white Pinot Noir. Now, I know some of you out there thinking, yeah, white Pinot Noir, they use Pinot Noir in Champagne, and it's white, and you know they've been doing that for centuries. Well, you know, there's a lot of truth to that. But in this country, making a white wine, I mean a white wine, not a rosé, not a blush, a white wine from the red Pinot Noir grape is really something that is just coming into its own now. And I'll go into the way that happened in just a little bit. One of the main people behind it was this man, Jim Prosser of J.K. Carrier. He was the first one to make a white Pinot Noir in the United States about 20 years or so ago. And he was a groundbreaker in terms of that. You know, Gouges, quite frankly, Henri Gouges of the Neuilly Saint-Georges estate has been making one since the 1930s. So it's been around, but I mean, really pretty rare. You don't see it that often. Anyway, he was influenced by the success of white Zinfandel, thinking, hey, you know, if I can put white on the label, it'll help to sell wine. But anyway, in addition to Henri Gouges, the Germans have been doing it way back to the Middle Ages. They had a weird name for it, Bleichert, back then. And it was around in Italy for a while, although not super popular. It's gaining popularity there even more now, sometimes called Pinot Nero Bianco, or they can do it by a proprietary name or something of that sort. I think in Switzerland, in the Lugano region, they've been making a white Merlot for a while. But anyway, on to the process a little bit. So you have a red grape here, and if you let the grape skins macerate on the juice, you're going to get a red wine. So what you want to do is get that juice off the skins as quickly as you possibly can. So by and large, everyone's making the wine from what's referred to in the winemaking process as free-run juice. You know, you stack all these grapes into a big vat, and they start to break due to their own weight. And that happens very quickly, and the juice that's created from that doesn't have a lot of skin contact because it's just breaking out of the skins. So there isn't much contact, certainly with the skins, and even more importantly with the pips or the seeds, where there's even more tannin involved. But it gets off the grapes before any color is picked up at all. One of the things they've been doing is in making white Pinot Noir, they're picking the grapes a little bit earlier. A little bit of technical Brix is a measure of the sugar content of the grapes, but they're picking it, just to give you an idea, say around 20 Brix when the skins are firmer and the fruit's a little less sweet and the acidity is brighter, instead of that like 24 or so Brix where you'd normally pick the wine to pick the grapes to make a red wine there. But they want the wine to be crisp and refreshing. That's what they're looking for. That's kind of their ideal. And they really want it to be pure white. Even the faintest hue of pink is considered to be a cardinal sin for the white Pinot Noir people. They're saying, yeah, if it's pink, it's a rosé. Some age in oak, others in stainless steel, you know, different fermentations. But just about all of them do go through the malolactic fermentation. And we've talked about that before, where that really strong, hard malic acid, that kind of a Granny Smith apple, is converted into lactic acidity, that creamier acidity of milk. And they do that because the acidity is so intense, because they're picking the grapes earlier, that if you don't do it, it can create problems. I know I read of one California producer that was kind of experimenting with the whole process. And he had a couple different barrels. One underwent the mallow, and one he blocked from doing the mallow. And the non-malolactic fermentation barrel, according to him, was so acidic that it really wasn't drinkable at all. While the other one had this kind of elegant citrus thing going on with a smoother and more refined mouthfeel. One of the things that makes it interesting is that it's richer than most whites, and it tends to have some interesting flavors there. They're talking about baked apple and pear. There's a lot of, especially when you're picking earlier, these zesty notes of orange and sometimes ginger. But a weird kind of honeyed quality can come through in the fruit as well. There really are, as I mentioned, two main styles. Unoaked, which the majority of people are doing. It's a little bit lighter bodied in particular and higher in acidity. Tends to have a little bit more of a slightly tart quality, hopefully with some honey notes, but kind of like the Pinot Gris of Alsace in a way. And some people are making it in the oaked style. And when they do that, it comes across more buttery, kind of like a Chardonnay. But some of the areas where they are doing it, first and foremost, is Oregon. They are really the most serious hub of this white Pinot Noir production, and that's where all of the activity seems to have emanated from. People are still getting on board there, by the way. I just read that one of my favorite wineries, Lemelson, just did their first one in 2023. So this is a fairly new phenomenon, making this still white wine from that red Pinot Noir grape. They're now doing it in California as well. And I'm going to be talking about a little tasting we did. One of my favorites was from California. There, they're not always saying white Pinot Noir, which the ones from Oregon typically put proudly on the label. They sometimes call it Pinot Noir Blanc or Blanc Noir. The labeling isn't as standardized there. And most of them are coming from the cooler Anderson Valley and Carneros, which is also quite cool. I tried to find one from France. Now, that's where it got a little tricky, because there is, as many of you know, a Pinot d'Alsace. But that usually is a blend of Pinot Noir, Pinot Gris, and Pinot Blanc. And I did check with a number of producers there just to see if I could come up with one that was 100% Pinot Noir, and I wasn't successful in that. So haven't quite caught on to it yet, from what I can tell in France. In Germany, however, where I mentioned they've been doing it for centuries, it is coming back into vogue. They tend to call it Blanc de Noir Spätburgunder, made, you know, their name for Pinot Noir there. It tends to be a little lighter bodied, really kind of fresh and floral. It's a very cool growing region. And they're doing some beautiful ones in Italy, where they call it Pinot Nero Bianco, Pinot Nero Bianco. Those can be really kind of, the one we had in particular was very mineral driven, which I'll talk about a little bit more in just a bit. But they are making some beautiful ones from Italy. It was one of my favorites with foods, which we'll get to in just a little bit. But this whole phenomenon was really given a significant boost, believe it or not, from the massive wildfires in the Northwest in 2020. Because, as you may remember, man, they were really widespread and happened very near harvest time, when the grapes were already set and, you know, not quite ready to be harvested, but some of them, you know, had some smoke taint involved. So a few people came up with that as a way to salvage these smoke-affected red grapes by making them into a white wine and getting them off the skins before they could pick up the smoke taint, which I thought was really kind of innovative and a pretty cool thing to experiment, to try. So what happened was, instead of a one-off because of the smoke taint, people loved them. And they became fixtures on the different winery lineups. And that's kind of where this whole thing kind of, again, emanated from. And it was kind of helped by the fact that globally, rosé consumption is kind of stagnating there. Red wine growth is even slowing a little. So people are looking for a different way to retain their consumer base. And the whole thing of the white wine from red grapes seems to be a great way to do it, because the white wine category, the dry white wine category, is really booming right now. But as I mentioned, they're really relatively new to this area. I have to recount some of the experiences I had, because I called a ton of different stores trying to find white Pinot Noir. So as I mentioned in the beginning, it has been around for thousands of years. So a lot of the people that aren't familiar with this phenomenon pretty much thought I didn't know what I was talking about. I have to admit, there was one really large store where I didn't expect this. The wine consultant pretty much told me I was crazy and had no idea what I was talking about, even after I went through this whole explanation. You know, it's a new category. They're actually putting white Pinot Noir on the label from Oregon and California. I have to admit, I was about six or seven calls in, and someone started going down that road, and I just stopped them, you know, after explaining I was looking for something labeled white Pinot Noir from Oregon or California, and identified myself. And the funny thing was, he was a former student of mine, so he said, you know, thank you. I haven't really heard about that before, but unfortunately, we don't have any right now. In terms of serving temperature, which we talk about a lot on this show because that can make an enormous difference in the way the wine shows, they're recommending around 45 to 50 degrees, which is pretty high for a white wine. When we did our tasting, some of them showed very well, even in the 58 degree range. So they are wines that don't have to be as well chilled, but certainly if you're serving it as an aperitif, you might want to make sure it's well chilled. That's one of the things that it's being used for right now. It can make a really kind of fun, interesting aperitif wine, but it can work with a lot of different food situations, you know, white meats, different seafoods, even some creamy dishes, because it has the acidity of Pinot Noir to cut through the cream sauce. But there is this really special affinity between the Pinot Noir grape and mushrooms. I remember reading once that it has to do with some enzyme in the mushrooms that really plays beautifully off some specific characteristics within the Pinot Noir itself, chemical compounds, for instance, that really kind of make it work and kind of make the match special. Well, we found six of them. And my wife, Andrea, and I, Andrea's a great sport. She's on board with all of these things, really did a super classic wine tasting. We used the INAO glasses, you know, the French standard for evaluating wine. The interesting thing is, though, we really pretty much loved all of them. It just is such a fun new category. They had certain things in common, but they were all definitely different. They had this minerality that seemed to run through all of them, and spicy aromatics. We were getting more and more often citrus than anything else, different forms of it in different ways. But anyway, the six wines that we did were one from Germany, the 2021, which I was surprised. You know, it's not really that young, and I would have expected it to be because it's inexpensive. A 2021 Paul Anhauser Blanc de Noir, which is, you know, as I mentioned, a Pinot Noir Qualitätswein from Germany that ran about $12, which, wow, that was by far the most inexpensive of the group, although there was one other one that was quite reasonable. The 2023 Amity Vineyards White Pinot Noir from Willamette Valley in Oregon. The 2024 Fresca Rossa Sillery, which is their proprietary name for it, Pinot Noir, from the Alto Pradese region of Lombardy. That one was really a ton of fun. More about that later. The 2021 Blindfold Pinot Noir, which they, Blanc de Pinot Noir, which they actually called a Blanc de Noir as well as white Pinot Noir. Both appeared on the label. I guess they weren't going to take any chances. And that one was from the Prisoner Wine Company. Another one from Willamette Valley was the 2023 Willamette Valley Vineyards White Pinot Noir. And the last but not least was the 2024 Kudos White Pinot Noir from the Willamette Valley as well. So, as I mentioned, we went through that kind of classic tasting where you're observing the appearance and then spending time smelling the wines, you know, the olfactory, and then actually tasting them, the gustatory. They were all pretty light in color. I tried, the only one where I couldn't find out anything about the production method was the Kudos from Willamette Valley, but none of them seemed to have any apparent oak. And I made a determined effort. I called a number of other stores, even trying to find the Domaine Serene, which is the one that is aged in oak and has a very, very good reputation. The winery has a really great reputation, but wasn't able to do so. So that's for a future episode here. But the German was quite light in color, along with the Willamette Valley Vineyards, which surprisingly was also very light in color. The Amity Vineyards one had, now, it was still white, but I detected just the palest kind of copper note there. The other ones were virtually colorless. The Italian one had this pale kind of green straw color. The blindfold, and kind of in the middle, just seemed like a regular white wine. The Kudos, however, did have the deepest color. That's what led me to suspect that they may be using oak in some manner there. It was little hint of that yellow gold, and that was the only one that we got that in the coloring of it. But that German wine was a blast. Both Andrea and I flipped over it. It had this lovely nose, orange blossom, bright citrus. It was just so fresh and lively and light on the nose. But the palate was even more lively. It was getting kind of like Meyer lemon and kind of this citral mineral in the finish. It was a lighter weight, but really nice complexity within that lighter weight category, with a hint of a almost kind of creamy, buttery nuance, just not enough to be that noticeable, but it added interest to it. What a great value. Again, I mentioned that $11.99 full retail. A little bit of a funky nose to begin with, but we tried it later with some air, and man, it was absolutely gorgeous. More and more fruit seemed to come out of it. The Amity Vineyards had even more going on there. Here we were getting peach, apricot, citrus, kind of fresh herbs, and just a lovely, lovely nose. But there was even more fruit on the palate and more power. It's kind of a honeyed note along with some bitter almonds, which reminded me of the tannin that you sometimes get from the grape skin, that slightly bitter tannin. It's detectable from that in the seeds. It's a little lighter, but it just added to the wine. First one of the bunch, and going through all six, that really seemed to me like, hey, man, this is made from red wine grapes. The Italian, the Frescarossa, the Sillery, was, for me, stunning. A stainless steel fermentation, the only one that hadn't undergone a malolactic fermentation. Now, they've been doing this wine from, I think, 1930, but it's just coming to our shores, I guess, with the interest in white Pinot Noirs here. I know James Suckling, I don't believe it was this vintage, but he gave a previous vintage in 90 and talked about aromas of blanched almonds, apricot stones, white peaches, white pepper. It was just a gorgeous mineral-driven nose. What we found was really predominantly orange and almonds, but that mineral is really what kind of took over. It had a rich flavor weight and a really complex long finish. We were thinking, even at that point in tasting it, man, this has got to be a great food wine. The blindfold, the white Pinot Noir, was the only one from California, from the Sonoma County. And I have to admit, it was close with a couple of them, but that could have been my favorite. They did mention on the website that they're blending in a little bit, they didn't say how much, Gewurz and Viognier. But it was really aromatic, bright, spicy orange blossom, ginger, wet stone, lychee nut, honeydew melon. Wow. It was by far the richest palate. We were even getting a touch of honey. But the thing that really stood out was the fuller mouthfeel and really good length. I thought it was excellent. Andrea said wonderful. She doesn't use that word very often, so that meant a lot. And I think that could have been my favorite. And it was $32, the most expensive of the bunch, go figure. But on to the Willamette Valley vineyards. That one also very, very good. It just seemed like they caught the grapes at their peak ripeness. You know, they're making it obviously with a free run juice, and they are doing it in stainless steel, although I understand that sometimes they do use some neutral oak. But that was a very, very bright and actually sharp, spicy nose. The spice, in a way, almost assaulted my nose. And it was tart on the palate, and a lot of mineral going on, and orange, and even a hint of white chocolate. Just really very interesting, a really nice one to try. And that was the one that we found in most of the stores. So if you want to check out the category, that'd be a good place to start. It sells for about $30. I'd give it some air, though, and some time to come around a little bit. But the other one that really caught my attention was the Kudos, the 2024 Kudos from Willamette again. It had the deepest, richest nose for me. The nose had more of a round quality than any of the other noses, although it still had good acidity, but there was kind of a tangerine thing going on, and it actually had not quite as round as the blindfold, but a rounder mouthfeel and riper fruit than most of them. We're kind of getting cantaloupe, citrus, a touch of jasmine spice, the white flowers. Oh, there's a lot going on there. Maybe even a hint of white peach. But that one, the beauty of it is, was $15. And what a great way to explore the category. Well, we did try them in three different glasses, the INAO tasting glasses I mentioned, Riedel white wine and a Riedel Vinum Pinot Noir glass. They all tasted better out of the Pinot Noir glass. It made a bigger difference in some than others. The biggest difference was with the blindfold, but they all did taste better. And as I mentioned before, that kind of tamps down the acidity and lets the fruit come through a little more. We had some real fun with food matches. We had this chicken piccata dish from the Boom Marlin Grill in Essex. And the reason I mention that is, first of all, it was superb. We eat there good food to go from there a lot. It's one of the best dishes we've had of theirs. But it was a little uncharacteristic in that it wasn't quite as lemony, but along with the capers and stock and wine and that, had a ton of mushrooms, which I think helped with the match, and that's one of the reasons we got it, and enough Parmesan cheese to give it almost kind of a creamy texture. All of them were great with it, but that Italian, wow. The Freccia Rosso, again, I understand that translates to red arrow. Celery, that Pinot Nero Bianco, was the real winner there because it had a real penetrating minerality that just sang with that dish. We actually had it, believe it or not, with a cheeseburger with a Borsani caramelized onion topping. And it was surprisingly good. It wasn't like, okay, this is the best match I've ever had. But one that was really actively very good was that German, the Paul Anhauser Blanc de Noir, with Indian apps that we had. left over. And now those are with tamarind chutney, coriander chutney, and a spicy raw onion relish. So that was a surprise. It did increase in fruit overnight in the refrigerator, which certainly helped with that one with the Indian apps, because we had that in another day. But I'm happy to say we have 6 open bottles in our refrigerator, and we'll keep you abreast of any great matches that we come across. Although, man, these wines really are very, very food friendly. That's about it for tonight's show. You've been listening to Wine by Design with Len on 1510. Thanks for listening. And until next week, all the best in wine and life.
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1: I'm Scott Shannon, strapping myself into the True Oldies Time Machine. We're flashing back to May 15th, 1974, when these five songs were all over the radio. The number five hit of the week, Elton John with his former number one hit, Benny and the Jets. Checking in at number four on the list, of Jackson 5 with a song written by the guy who also wrote their smash hit, I'll Be There. This one's called Dancing Machine. The third biggest single on the radio back in 74 was Marvin Hamlisch with an Oscar-winning song from the movie The Sting. It was called The Entertainer. Coming in at number two on the countdown, Ray Stevens with one of his biggest novelty hits, all about a craze that was spreading across the country where people would take their clothes off and run through a store, across a street, or through a yard. The song was called The Streak.

0: me.
1: And the number one hit in America on May 15th, 1974. A new version of Little Eva's number one hit from the summer of 62. A superstar single written by Carole King and produced by Todd Rundgren. This is Grand Funk and The Locomotion on the True Oldies Channel.

0: Come on, baby, just do the locomotion. Look at Russ doing the locomotion. That's Grand Funk Railroad right here on WMEX. Russ, I didn't know you got so down.
1: I could do some chair dancing if I had a chair.
0: Well, he just proves, folks, you got to get up to get on down here on WMEX, the TOC. What a great episode, by the way. Len on Wine by Design always does such a fantastic job. And truly, folks, there really is no one else with that kind of resume and understanding of wine like Len truly has. And my goodness, we'll talk more about that, but always a pleasure to have him here with us on WMEX. Now, we've got some righteously good music by the Righteous Brothers. Ooh.

0: Mind Lotion. As long as it stops that itch, that's all that matters most. And Russ, you and I got an itch for freedom and a lack of, therefore, by tyranny, because we support America 250 so very much. We've been present for pretty much every Boston 250 event since 2023, and I think we're getting the call. We're going up to the big leagues, I think. General Washington just texted us and said, we need you lads at Saratoga.
1: We are going national.
0: Apparently, yeah, real national. Going to Saratoga to fight for our lives for the Continental Line. Sounds like a plan. Now, this is a loose plan at best, but folks, long story short, we are stepping aside for a wee while, and well, it's going to be a fun one, and we'll get you some photos and postcards. Can you imagine sitting there in the trenches outside of New York? Wish you were here. Bring wool blankets and new socks, please. Well, either which way, folks, the beat goes on. The greatest hits of all time go on right here on the True Oldies channel, WMEX 1510 AM and 101.1 FM. Russ, such as our great-great-great-great, how many greats are we going back now? Great-grandparents once said, grab your musket, my friend. We're heading off to the line.
1: We are heading out.
0: Folks, it is what it is, and that's where it's at. We'll send you a postcard from Saratoga. Right here on WMEX, we'll take a look at the weather and get right back to it right after this.
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3: Here's your updated WMEX forecast. Lows level off around 46 with fog tonight under mainly clear skies. Winds out of the west around 5 miles per hour. Mainly clear tomorrow, high of 75. Slight chance for isolated rain showers tomorrow night. Lows around 58, mainly clear. Slight chance for isolated showers Sunday, high of 82. 77, mainly clear skies Monday. I'm staff meteorologist Paul Trombley. Right now, it's 51 degrees.
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1: Here on WMEX, the true oldies channel. Well, Russ, it's been a fun week. It's going to be an even more fun weekend. I do hope we survive it well, and I hope everybody has a fantastic time. As you make your way through the end of another particularly beautiful day, remember to be good to yourself, be good to your significant other, your friends, family, colleagues, coworkers. Be good to them all. Be especially good to the fuzzy, furry, feathery, scaly friends of your lives. The ones waiting at home for hugs, loves, and belly rubs. The ones at your local shelter waiting to meet you. And the ones upstairs at Rainbow Bridge waiting to see you. Rebby Bridges coming up at 7 o'clock. A whole weekend full of fun. Jeff Lawrence, the top 15-10 countdown, 9 a.m. Saturday and Sunday. Dave Neufeld checks in at 11 on Saturday. And then we wrap it up and do it all over again right here on 1510. Russ, I hope you have a wonderful weekend, my friend.
0: Well, temperatures is going to be in the low 70s, so yeah, should be a fantastic weekend.
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1: You shake my nerves and you rattle my brain. 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
2: Here's your updated WMEX forecast. Lows level off around 46 with fog tonight under mainly clear skies. Winds out of the west around 5 miles per hour. Mainly clear tomorrow, high of 75. Slight chance for isolated rain showers tomorrow night. Lows around 58, mainly clear. Slight chance for isolated showers Sunday, high of 82. 77, mainly clear skies Monday. I'm staff meteorologist Paul Trombley. Right now, it's 52 degrees.
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3: 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Russ, how do you drive this thing?
4: The morning bus is moving to the afternoons. 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
3: I've heard of home delivery, but this is ridiculous.
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2: This is Trafalgar Square. 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I'm standing here just on the steps of St. Martin's in the Field.
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